yes. 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
1: She got a big ego, you could see it on a telescope. I'm the same way, it's why we always argue back and forth. I swear she my poison.

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I listened outside, I heard her. All right. Well, that was all right for a while, but soon I wanted more. I wanted to see as well as hear, and so I